thinking, and you're not in yet, but soon you know you're gonna be. Oh, man, what's that feeling called again? What's that feeling called when finally you're in and you're standing in the middle of the floor and you open your arms real wide to accept those vibes?

I wanna go with you all night. I wanna go with you all night.

got some fresh new young talent doing some things that I know you haven't heard before, but that you're gonna love.

Cause you know, baby, I adore you. Beautiful people, thank you all so much for tuning into the first ever Oso City Afro House, baby, mix. If you like this video, please give this video a big thumbs up and join the family. Hit that subscribe button. I'm just loving the energy, loving the vibes, oh my gosh, the Afro vibes. Ooh, love it, love it. Can't wait to DJ festivals all over the world with this amazing music. Beautiful people, if you're not already, make sure you follow Oso City on Instagram right now at OsoCity. And while you're on Instagram, pull out your phone and make a couple of videos of you listening to this mix and tag me. It makes my day, it puts the biggest smile on my face when I see you guys from all over the world making mixes and tagging me. So make a couple of videos of you listening to this mix and tag Oso City right now. Beautiful people, Oso City has so much original music coming out on Spotify and Apple Music. So make sure you follow Oso City on Spotify right now at OsoCity. And while you're on Spotify, make sure to like the Oso City playlist because I update it every week with the best music from around the world. Beautiful people, right now I'm in Bimini, beautiful blue water Bimini. Just filmed my first ever Afro House mix for 2025, baby. I love you guys all so much. I'm gonna see you next week. 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
1: Ay, ay, ay, ay, ay, ay, ay, ay,
0: ay, ay, ay, ay, ay, ay, ay, ay, ay, ay, ay, ay, ay, ay, ay, ay, ay, ay, ay, ay, ay, ay, ay, ay, ay, ay, ay, ay, ay, ay, ay, ay, ay, ay, ay, ay, ay, ay, ay, ay, ay, ay, ay, ay, ay, ay, ay, ay, ay, ay, ay, ay, ay, ay, ay, ay, ay, ay, ay, ay, ay, ay, ay, ay, ay, ay, ay, ay, ay, ay, ay, ay, ay, ay, ay, ay, ay, ay, ay, ay, ay, ay, ay, ay, ay, ay, ay, ay, ay, ay, ay, ay, ay, ay, ay, ay, ay, ay, ay, ay, ay, ay, ay, ay, ay, ay, ay, ay, ay, ay, ay, ay, ay, ay, ay, ay, ay, ay, ay, ay, ay, ay, ay, ay, ay, ay, ay, ay, ay, ay, ay, ay, ay, ay,

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Aye, aye, aye, aye, aye, aye.

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These broke can't keep up with. Get up with me. Tell me I'm special.